And wherever I will set out to try. The inner kid will always teach me how to win. With the sins, cause I've been and I've always been an imperfect human kin, an imperfect human kin, an imperfect human kin.

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1: Galaxies are defined primarily by virtue of the stars. 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

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It's the only group with a very keen sense of how very, very short life is.

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0: get better that way. At least we wanted to play around like this, hiding like kids.
1: You don't know what I'm saying.
0: She locked
1: me in.
0: She's silly. How could she lock you in?
1: She'd do anything to me because of my father. If I try to fight her, she makes him leave.

0: had the blues, but I shook them loose.
1: Now lighten up, old man, and be yourself.

from the sky. I know Mars cannot be too far behind. 'Cause baby, this kind of beauty has got no reason to ever be shy.